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0: 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Stuff can happen that you got to know better. I'm just grateful I got sober in 88.

number one for classic hits. JY climbing on in the captain's chair. Hope you're having yourself a great Wednesday night. So a mom just went viral for a beach hack that's so simple. Parents everywhere are wondering if they've been doing summer wrong this whole time. We'll get into that coming up here in 10 minutes. In the meantime, Brian Adams, Heaven on 93.3 The Drive.

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0: 93.3 The Drive, number one for classic hits. So, have you seen this? A mom is going viral for something she calls backwards beach days. Instead of waking everybody up at sunrise, packing enough supplies to survive a moon landing, fighting traffic, fighting crowds, fighting your kids, right? And then baking in the hottest part of the day, you do the exact opposite is what she said. She said, you stay home in the morning, you eat lunch, you let the kids catch a snooze, you relax, and then head to the beach later in the afternoon. So by the time you get there, everybody else is leaving. It's also cooler, the crowds are smaller, and your kids aren't one juice box away from a complete emotional collapse. Honestly, the craziest part isn't that this works. It's that we've spent decades treating family beach trips like we were storming the beaches of Normandy.
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0: 93.3 The Drive, number one for classic hits. JY here with you. Well, the World Cup kicks off tomorrow, and with most of the matches being played right here in the good old U.S. of A. There's just one problem, though. Americans don't really seem to care. A new poll found that 54% of us are not at all interested, and nearly 60% don't plan to watch a single match. But here's the part that feels peak America. A separate poll found 72% of soccer fans would actually bet against Team USA if they thought they could make money. So we're not watching the games, but if we do, we're rooting for our retirement account. Americans are so uninterested that our biggest soccer headline is how many people would financially betray the country, in essence.
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Well, it's never too early to start thinking about Friday. 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

93.3 The Drive, number one for classic hits. Coming up, we got the Doobie Brothers. We're also going to hear from Billy Joel, who, by the way, we have a Billy Joel flashback weekend kicking off at 5 o'clock on Friday. In the meantime, it's National Iced Tea Day, and apparently we've been saying it all wrong for years. I'll tell you why coming up here in just about 10 minutes from now. In the meantime, Van Halen, Jump on 93.3 The Drive.

0: 93.3 The Drive, number one for classic hits. Well, it is National Iced Tea Day, which is fitting because it's, you know, feels like 100 degrees outside. It literally does because of the heat index. But according to the dictionary, it's supposed to be iced tea with a D. Now, a lot of folks say iced tea. I'll just take an iced tea because we're too lazy to pronounce the whole word, I guess. And apparently that's happened so much throughout history that words have actually changed their spelling. That's how iced cream, I-C-E-D, iced cream, just became ice cream. Boxed set became box set. And whipped cream became whipped cream. So if enough people keep saying iced tea, eventually the dictionary may just give up and surrender. It's National Iced Tea Day. Or as half of America calls it, close enough.
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Taking a stroll down memory lane down a certain year. 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

93.3 The Drive, number one for classic hits. And a new survey found 1 in 10 people have missed once-in-a-lifetime moments because they were staring at their phone. And honestly, that number feels a little bit low. We'll get into that coming up here in just a few. In the meantime, it's Billy Idol, White Wedding on 93.3 The Drive.

0: 93.3 The Drive, number one for classic hits. JY with you. According to a new survey, one out of every 10 adults admits that they've missed a once-in-a-lifetime moment because they're busy on their phone. Almost half say they've scrolled through birthdays, family gatherings, and vacations, and more than half have been so distracted they've had to rewind a movie because they had no clue about what was going on in the movie. Which explains why every streaming show now has people asking, wait, who's that guy? Wasn't he dead? Hold on, are we in the future now? I got to rewind. We got to start it over. So at this point, half of us are watching TV kind of like it's an open book test.
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0: 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JY here with you, a seven-year-old. Oh, man, there's a viral video that's showing a seven-year-old girl giving an elderly man the bird in a grocery store because he was moving too slowly for her taste and was in her way. So the man called her rude, which seems fair, right? Well, the mom stepped in and defended her daughter, saying she can't be rude because she's only 7 years old. Meanwhile, the kid admitted she called him a slow ass, quote-unquote slow ass, which feels like a pretty advanced level of rudeness for someone who still needs help reaching the top shelf, if you ask me. But if your defense is she's only seven, then I have some bad news, lady. She didn't learn that phrase from the elderly guy.
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We also can hear from the Scorpions, Jay Giles Band. And I leave you with John Waite, Missing You, on 93.3 The Drive, number one for classic hits. 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

He's the storyteller who turned everyday American life into musical masterpieces. 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

He's the storyteller who turned everyday American life into musical masterpieces. Sing us a song, you're the piano man. 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
2: Let's check Ag News on the RFD Radio Network. I'm DeLos Yonke. Fertilizer prices aren't nearly as volatile as they were earlier in the year, but they're still plenty expensive. Six of the eight major fertilizers are just slightly more expensive than the month before, according to the regular DTN Midwestern survey. DAP had an average price of $914 a ton, and MAP at $953. Potash, $498. N34O, $723. UAN, $28, $530 a ton. Anhydrous at $1,118. A couple were actually slightly lower. Urea had an average price, actually down 5% over the last month, at $823 a ton. UAN 32 was slightly lower at $585. On a price per pound of nitrogen basis, the average urea price is 90 cents, anhydrous 68, UAN 28, 95, UAN 32, 91 cents per pound of nitrogen. Compared to a year ago, potash is 4% more expensive, N34O is 8% more, DAP and MAP are up 15, UAN 32 is 18%, urea is 24%, UAN 32 is 27%, and anhydrous is 44% more expensive than last year. D.C. Senate Ag Committee Chair John Bozeman claims his work on a bipartisan farm bill is about to bear fruit, as our Washington correspondent Matt Kay reports.
3: Bozeman says steep fertilizer and diesel prices, plus high labor and interest costs, continue to plague farmers. All reasons to update farm policy.
4: We have a tremendous opportunity before us to update farm policies and Farm Bill 2.0. I look forward to releasing text very soon that incorporates many bipartisan measures and, just as importantly, the priorities of farmers.
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0: 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Number one for classic hits, it's Amanda in Boston here on The Morning Drive with John and not so much Nancy because Nancy's running late today. She had some kind of issues up there, but what do you think, AI Nancy?
1: Since Nancy appears to be running late, I'll handle the weather, if you don't mind. The Stats heating, cooling, and appliance forecast says partly sunny today with a chance for afternoon storms and a high of 87. Tonight, rainy with a low of 70, and tomorrow mostly sunny with a high of 81. It's 67 downtown. Yeah. Where the hell is she? I don't want to do this all morning for crying out loud.
0: I'm sure she'll be here in just a second, but we'll see if she checks in, and we got the prize list coming up next. Thanks, AI Nancy.
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16: Showtime.
0: Here comes in. Oh, look, Nancy's here.
1: Oh, good morning.
0: Don't worry. AI Nancy handled the weather, so you're covered. She's all set.
1: I'm sure that was wonderful.
0: It was what? She's a little irritated that you weren't here, but other than that, she'll be
1: fine.
0: Well,
1: I'm a little irritated, too. I started this morning with my car not starting.
0: Really?
1: It would not start. It said electric brake parking problem, low tire pressure, and it wouldn't even start.
0: Sounds like it might be a battery issue.
1: It was left out in the rain last night. Does that work? Does that affect?
0: Makes no sense.
1: I don't know.
0: It's a battery issue.
1: And then,
0: possible.
1: And then I'm driving to work, and there is a manhole cover removed from a manhole in my neighborhood.
0: In your neighborhood?
1: So then I had to stop, and I had to call the non-emergency police line.
0: Yeah, make sure that
1: to let them know, because you know, I've seen stories here recently, mostly out of New York.
0: A lady died in New York.
1: Right.
0: She fell into a manhole.
1: So I don't know, probably some kids doing something like that or something. I don't know.
0: Is that fun?
1: I don't even know how you get that thing off. It was looked really heavy.
0: It's work.
1: Yeah.
0: I mean,
1: anyway.
0: All right. Well, we're glad you're here. It's funny, the text you sent me, I don't know if you realize what you said. So the text I got this morning when I was leaving my house was not working. So I'm going to have to switch cars.
1: Oh, so I was talk texting, so
0: okay.
1: I didn't check.
0: So I'm like, not working.
1: You're not coming in.
0: Someone should have clued me in on this. That's all right.
1: I said, yeah, it was my car is not working. I should have said.
0: I got Dear Nancy. We barely need you anymore. Okay. She's so incredible.
1: But the fact is you didn't actually call me back or text me back to say, are you not coming into work?
0: AI Nancy, I figured that was what you were doing.
1: Oh.
0: So, like I said, we're good. We made it. Here's the thing. We've got $100 or $50 for the Burger Bar today because we did get a winner yesterday, which was pretty cool. Didn't we? Yeah, we did get a winner yesterday. And then we're also going to play the Who Are You game coming up just after 6. Give you a chance to win some Yarger's Pizzeria gift certificates, which would be fun. All right, we're all back together. The gang's all here.
1: Right. Let's go. Let's do this.
0: Let's do this.

0: years ago, an idea changed the world.
1: Life,
0: liberty,
1: and the pursuit of happiness.
0: And really spectacular fireworks. This 4th of July, Peoria celebrates America's 250th birthday the right way.
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0: 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And you are tuned to The Morning Drive with John and Nancy. It's 5:54. Had a couple of storms around yesterday, didn't we? Holy cow.
1: Boy, those came on, I thought, pretty quickly.
0: Yeah, well, they were out there. They were forecast, right? But they said they could have some storms this afternoon, but it got ugly pretty quickly.
1: Yes, I mean, that's what I meant, John. Thanks.
0: Super windy. I was just going to try to mansplain that a little bit for you.
1: Yeah, I'm glad you did. I'm glad.
0: I can explain. So what happens is storms come in, and sometimes the winds kick up really high.
1: Mm-hmm.
0: You getting it?
1: Yeah. You guys know how much I love when John mansplains things to me.
0: I'm sure.
1: And to you.
0: I just really... All right, the Stats Heating... I'll let Stats Heating Cooling
1: okay.
0: Apply. Forecast speak for
1: Perfect.
0: Itself. Today, partly sunny. We do still have a chance for some storms, which could blow us around a little bit later on this afternoon. We'll keep you posted on that. 87 will be the expected high. Some heavy rain possible overnight tonight, too, and the low down to 69, and then beautiful tomorrow. Here now, this is more like it. Sunny and 81.
1: There we go.
0: That's a Friday.
1: Wait, and then it's already Friday.
0: I know.
1: Like,
0: isn't it great?
1: Weeks just are, days are going by so fast.
0: Yeah, it's a good thing. I mean, it's, well, or maybe it's a bad thing. I don't
1: already.
0: Know. We're at 67 in downtown Peoria, the Who Are You game, so you can start winning prizes this morning. Up at 610, here's Nancy, the woman's playing a few things to you.
1: Well, here's talking storms again. Severe storms Wednesday left their impact across central Illinois. A portion of the North Tower roof at Carl Health Pekin Hospital was damaged. But a spokesman says there were no injuries and the hospital remains fully operational. A tree crushed a vehicle at a house on Winter Street in Pekin along with a truck and a porch. Boy, I saw that picture. That was pretty intense.
0: Big tree.
1: Power outages and wind gusts up to 70 miles per hour in the region were also reported. Some power outage still in effect. A pair of arrests have been made in connection to a Washington bank robbery last week. 50-year-old Willie Franklin was arrested by federal agents in Fort Myers, Florida, Wednesday. Franklin was identified as one of the two alleged suspects in the robbery of Heartland Bank and Trust on South Cummings. The second suspect identified as 48-year-old Marcellus Ward, who was also in custody. The American College of Obstetricians and Gynecologists has unveiled its own maternal vaccination guidelines diverging from the CDC's recommendations. This move follows policy shifts and actions by Health Secretary Robert F. Kennedy Jr., known for his anti-vaccine stance. Now with traffic, here's Ken Zersky.
2: Cleaning up this morning after a busy night. There's still reports of trees or tree branches down, including one at Route 98 and Parkway in Pekin. IDOT was cleaning up a mudslide on Route 116 overnight in East Peoria between Grossenbach Road and Route 24. That is reported passable this morning. And there are numerous traffic signals out due to power outages. 272-1813 is the OSF Medical Group Traffic Spotter Hotline. 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
0: Rockies got another win over the Cubs last night, 3-2. They play at 2 o'clock this afternoon out in Colorado again. White Sox won. They beat the Braves 2-1 and play another one today. And St. Louis beat New York in New York. Beat the Mets 9-2, and they play another one at noon this afternoon. But the big story last night was the NBA Finals.
1: Yeah.
0: The Knicks scored with less than 2 seconds left on the clock and won it.
1: I saw a text in our family thread. Wasn't that a great game? That was a crazy game.
0: The Knicks came back from 29 points down.
1: What?
0: They were down 29
1: points. And they deserved to win that game.
0: And then they scored at the buzzer to win it. So the Knicks are up 3-1. Game 5 is Saturday night. In San Antonio, and the RBC Canadian PGA Golf Tournament just teed off in Canada at 6 a.m.
1: You know, I just saw something, too. This kid, this new New York man's high school yearbook prediction goes viral. He's 23 years old. He's from Long Island. 6 years ago, in his high school yearbook, he predicted that the New York Knicks would win the NBA title in 2026. So that's going viral now. And that's kind of funny.
0: I told you.
1: I told you so. 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
0: Well, I hope the Knicks go on to win just for that kid's sake.
1: Partly sunny with a chance of showers later this afternoon and a high of 87. It's 74 downtown.
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0: Feels like the first time is foreigner here on The Morning Drive with John and Nancy. It is 6:10.
1: Hey, John. AI Nancy here. Do you still need me to do the weather, or has Nancy finally decided to show up for work today? Must be nice to stroll in whenever she wants to.
0: Oh, we're good. We're good. You can have the rest of the morning.
2: I didn't just stroll in. I had a car problem, and then there was a manhole cover in my neighborhood off that's, you know, wherever. I had to call police. I was making things happen this morning.
0: We're good, AI Nancy. You can have the rest of the morning off. She's here now, so we're all set.
2: Man, it's the Stats Heating, Cooling, and Appliance forecast. We are going to see partly sunny skies today. There is still a chance of a shower later this afternoon and a high of 87. Tonight, showers and storms with some producing heavy rainfall. And then tomorrow looks really nice, sunny and 81. 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
0: I like sunny and 81. We're going to be down at the Tremont Turkey Festival tomorrow, so sunny and 81 is all working for me.
2: Oh, that'll be
0: Friday.
2: Nice. Yeah.
3: Who are you?
4: That's the man's name.
3: That's whose name?
4: Yes.
3: Well, go ahead and tell me.
4: Who?
5: I know that, dude.
0: Okie dokie. We're going to play a voice. And it's a very famous person who's in the news for some reason today. And then you tell us who the voice is. And if you're the first to get it right, you're going to have some pizza, pal.
2: Yarger's Pizza. We've got a gift certificate for you if you can answer today's Who Are You?
0: Yummy. All right. So get ready to call. Who is this?
6: I'm a soccer player, and that's the most important thing to me. Whatever happens after that, you know, we'll have to wait and see.
0: All right. 685-9393. 685-9393. Area code 309. Who is that? We'll find out next.
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9: Hi, I'm Paul Sherman.
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0: We are playing Who Are You? And we're trying to figure out who this is.
6: I'm a soccer player, and that's the most important thing to me. Whatever happens after that, you know, we'll have to wait and see.
0: We'll have to wait and see. But right now, we want to know who you are. Who's this?
16: This is Karen Kirk.
0: I need to know who that famous voice belongs to. Who is that?
16: Would it be David Beckham?
0: That's David Beckham!
2: All right.
0: David Beckham, soccer star, actor, athlete, all those things. But today, or tomorrow, actually, he gets his star on the Walk of Fame. So they're going to enshrine him in Hollywood. So there you go. That's why he's in the news. You win. We've got Yarger's Pizzeria gift certificate for you. Enjoy that.
16: Yay. Thank you.
0: Yay. You're welcome, Yarger's in Lakin. We appreciate the gift certificates. Play again tomorrow at 6:10 or

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0: You bet.

0: Drive with John and Nancy. Are you okay?
1: Yeah.
0: Nancy's running into stuff over here. 623. Oh, wait a second. First of all, the Stats Heating, Cooling, and Appliance forecast. I'm going to say partly sunny right now because it is. Eventually, though, we may see some more afternoon storms. Remember yesterday? Yeah, like that. Hopefully not as strong.
1: No, that would not be good.
0: But we'll see. High of 87 today. Some heavy rain overnight possible, and then a low to 69, and then sunshine and 81. Sunshine and 81 for Friday. That is how you head into the weekend, Mother Nature. Well done. It's 67 downtown. Don't forget, please, that we do a little game called Question Impossible each weekday morning at 7:10. And we give you a gift card to the Burger Barge if you can solve our question. And today is no exception. So get ready to win. And that's another way, good way to head into the weekend. Mm-hmm. Beautiful weather and a gift card to the Burger Barge. 7:10, just ahead this morning.
1: Well, we're talking severe storms yesterday that just swept in really fast, I thought, and pretty severe across central Illinois. The storms damaged part of the North Tower roof at Carle Health Hospital in Pekin. It downed trees, power lines, caused scattered power outages across multiple communities. No injuries are reported, and the hospital in Pekin remains fully operational. Social Security's retirement trust fund will run dry in 2032 unless Congress intervenes. That's according to latest estimates. Millions of Americans could see smaller monthly checks. And for the first time in 20 years, the Food and Drug Administration approved a new sunscreen ingredient known as BEMT. Experts say it's a safer option than many of the chemical additives currently used in the United States. Let's check traffic. Here's Ken Zersky.
2: We're seeing tight traffic on Route 116 in East Peoria between Grossenbach Road and Route 24, the McCluggage Bridge interchange, and that's due to what was a mudslide this morning. Now, IDOT's clear there. They cleared most of that heavy mud out of the way, but still could be some remnants there, and that's going to tighten things up a little bit. Overall, though, traffic is moving well on Route 6, I-474. Typical slowdowns through the work zone. That ramp from southbound Route 6 to eastbound 74 was scheduled closed yesterday, but that's still open. Numerous traffic signals are out in the area, will need to be reset. For all your 24/7, 365 electrical needs, including solar power and generators, call or go to OberlanderElectric.com, a trusted name in central Illinois since 1940. 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
3: Nobody guarding the inbound pass. Brunson gets it, fires up a three. Shot no good, the tip, it's gone! It's gone! It's gone! With 1.2 remaining!
0: How about that? The Knicks.
1: Wow.
0: 1.2 seconds remaining.
1: Wow.
0: And the Knicks take the lead and win it in game four of the NBA championships. 107-106 over San Antonio. Game five is Saturday night in San Antonio. Knicks could win it all on Saturday. Baseball stuff. Colorado beat the Cubs again 3-2. They play another one this afternoon at 2 o'clock out in Colorado. White Sox got the win over the Braves, 2-1. They play again today, 2, and it was the Cardinals over the Mets in New York, 9-2. They got a nooner today in New York City.
1: 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Partly sunny, a chance of showers later this afternoon, a high of 87. It's 74 downtown.
0: Yeah, I believe that the 1980s, now that I was looking back at it after reading a piece yesterday, the 1980s, I think, might be the golden age of movie and television cars. Right? They're just so iconic. What's your favorite? We'll find out next.
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0: Most iconic television and movie car ever is the Batmobile, right?
8: Batman!
0: Even if you never watched Batman, you know what the Batmobile is, and it went from the 1960s and then into the movies, and you know, it's the Batmobile.
1: Sure.
0: And that's what I mean by iconic vehicles. So there was an article here about the best movie and television cars of the 80s, and I started to realize that I think maybe the 80s was the golden age of television and movie vehicles, if you think about it.
1: Like Knight Rider.
0: Yeah, exactly. So Knight Rider's a perfect example. So you remember Knight Rider, Michael Knight and Kit was the car. So that car was a character in the show, right? I mean, it was an actual functioning character. It wasn't just a vehicle that took people from one place to another. It was a character in the show.
1: Yes.
0: So that's what I mean by iconic vehicles. Now, the 70s had some great ones. What was Jim Rockford's car in the Rockford Files? Was that a Firebird?
1: I don't, unfortunately, know.
0: I'm not as much of a car guy as I should be in that regard. But it was a great car, and you like to see it, but it wasn't really a full-on character in the show. It just got Jim Rockford from one place to another. Anyway, I tossed this up on the Facebook page this morning. You know, what is the most iconic movie and TV car of the 1980s? And there's some pretty really good examples of cars from the 80s. How about the Ghostbusters car?
1: Oh, yeah, that's right. That was pretty special.
0: Right? That was, I don't even know exactly what kind of station wagon / hearse that was or whatever, but you know, it was completely, completely iconic. How about that Ferrari that Ferris Bueller drove around from Ferris Bueller's Day Off? That's an iconic movie car. And then, I don't know, all I got to say is it might be the most iconic car from the 80s. The DeLorean from Back to the Future.
1: Of course, Back to the Future.
0: Right?
1: Yeah.
0: What do you think? What am I missing here? Most iconic movie and television car from the 1980s. 685-9393, or you can toss your pickup on Facebook. John says the van from the A-Team.
1: Oh, buddy, of course.
0: That's pretty good.
1: Yeah.
0: I like it.

0: 93.3 The Drive, number one for classic hits. Talk about icons from the 80s. John Bon Jovi, right? How about that? What kind of car did Bon Jovi drive? Probably any one he wanted. We're talking about the most iconic movie and television cars from the 1980s, which I think was the golden age of cars in that kind of became characters on shows. Or how about when a car is the main character in a movie? Do you remember the movie Christine?
1: I didn't watch Christine.
0: All right, so there's a 1950 something Plymouth Fury in that film. That's Christine. It's
1: an evil car.
0: Yeah, Stephen King thing. But Christine was a beautiful automobile. That was an impressive automobile. How about I'm going to make a case for the family truckster from National Lampoon's Vacation. That is an iconic movie car. The family truckster.
1: Of course it is. Yes. With Chevy Chase in the front seat.
0: That's correct.
1: Driving behind the wheel.
0: Absolutely correct. We already mentioned the Trans Am from Knight Rider, Kit. That was a character in that show.
1: Mm-hmm.
0: How about, and I think this is what made the show, the combination of Tom Selleck and that Ferrari from Magnum P.I.
1: Oh, yeah. No, for sure.
0: I mean, Tom Selleck driving that Ferrari was very iconic. What else? 685-9393. And then I'll give you the list of what the internet says are the top five iconic 80s cars from movies and television of all time.

0: Good. You are tuned to the Money Drive with John and Nancy at 6:40. At least we're starting with sunshine this morning. Man, those storms were
1: coming fast.
0: There's still power out all over the place around here. So just if you're without power, just let it be known that those folks are working on it hard. But there were a lot of power lines down last night. What's today look like?
1: The Stats Heating, Cooling, and Appliance forecast. Partly sunny. There's a chance of a shower later this afternoon, a high of 87. Overnight, we'll see showers and storms with some producing heavy rainfall. And then tomorrow looks very nice. Sunny and 81. It's 74 downtown. 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
0: All right, Captain Adam will be cranking the Yacht Rock out Sunday morning, 7 to 9 with Yacht Rock Radio every Sunday morning. Enjoy that Yacht Rock with him. It's awesome. You'll love that here on 93.3 The Drive. John posted a picture of Jim Rockford's car, so it was a Firebird.
1: Oh, okay.
0: Now, that was primarily the car in the 70s. And there are we're talking about iconic movie and television cars from the 80s, which I think is just the golden age of movie and television cars. I mean, 70s had some great ones. The Rockford cars right there. Smokey and the Bandit, obviously the Trans Am that Burt Reynolds drove. And then there are some that even went back to the 60s and were still being rebooted in the 80s, like the Batmobile, and somebody called and said Herbie the Love Bug.
1: Yeah.
0: Wasn't Lindsay Lohan in the reboot?
1: She was. She was in the reboot.
0: Somebody called and said the Mystery Machine from Scooby-Doo. I think that applies, I would say. But there's other iconic cars from the 80s, like the Ghostbusters car, the DeLorean from Back to the Future.
1: Course.
0: I mean, come on. Kit from Knight Rider, who was actually a character in that show.
1: Yeah, he was.
0: There are five favorites, though, of the internet, and we'll tell you what the most iconic cars of the 80s television and movie scene were next.
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0: 93.3 The Drive, number one for classic hits. Thanks for cruising along with us this morning. I'm John Riley. This is my friend Nancy Flagg.
1: Hello.
0: Nancy is struggling to get into work this morning. Car trouble.
1: My car wouldn't start, and then there's a man cover removed from a manhole in my neighborhood. So I was like, somebody's going to get hurt.
0: Man.
1: So I had to call police and
0: thank you for that. You could have that could actually be saving lives, replacing manhole covers.
1: Well, that's dangerous. It scared me because I'm a scaredy cat.
0: We were talking about the most iconic vehicles, the most iconic cars from movies and television in the 1980s. It was an article I was reading. I was like, yeah, it's a pretty good era. Pretty good era for cars. You know, you got the DeLorean from Back to the Future. You got that van from the A-Team. You got Magnum P.I.'s Ferrari. Holy cow. But these are the top five, according to the interwebs. The Ferrari from Ferris Bueller's Day Off, which was a pretty impressive car. The family truckster, the Wagon Queen from National Lampoon's Vacation, the family truckster with the paneling on the side. There we go. The Plymouth Fury from Christine. We already mentioned that. The 58 Fury. The 1959 Cadillac Miller Meteor Ambulance is what it was from Ghostbusters.
1: The ambulance. Yeah.
0: And what do you think the number one most iconic movie and television car from the 80s would be, Craig?
2: Oh, it's got to be the General Lee from the Dukes of Hazzard.
0: How about it, right? How about it? Legendary. Yep.
2: Well, it was actually the jean shorts.
0: The Daisy Dukes from the Dukes of Hazzard.
2: Right. Okay,
0: now, I got you. All thanks for calling. That's right. Yeah, Dukes of Hazzard, General Lee came in number one. Now, this wasn't really movies and television, but it was definitely videos. How about the Eliminator car from the ZZ Top videos in the 80s? That was a great car.
1: I don't really remember those.
0: I'd give it a vote. We'll keep that going on Facebook.

0: tune to The Morning Drive with John and Nancy here on 93.3 The Drive, the station with a rat problem. Right there, round and round. It's a good problem. Good problem to have. 6:54 is where we're sitting. We got the stats, heating, cooling, and appliance forecast. Still a lot of power outages around. Someone called from Princeville, said they're out. I know Chillicothe had a bunch out. It's just, you know, there's power outages here and there. Down. Did you see coming in on Knoxville this morning right there? Was that Forest Hill? They had signs set up out in the middle of the
1: War Drive, too, so lights were out.
0: Still things are out, so just be cautious and know that's going on. Stats, heating, cooling, and appliance forecast for today. We might see some more storms this afternoon. Hopefully not as bad as yesterday. High of 87. Some heavy rain overnight tonight, too, and a low down to 69. But Friday is what we've been waiting for. Sunny and 81.
1: I mean, 81. Perfect. Buddy, right? That's a right in the zone.
0: Perfect. And we are at 67 in downtown Peoria with Question Impossible looming. We'll do that at 7:10. Got another $50 gift card to the Burger Barge in East Peoria if you can answer our question this morning.
1: Well, yeah, so we're still talking severe storms. So I saw a picture of a car in Pekin on Winter Street.
0: Right?
1: Tree crushed this car. Wow.
0: Big tree.
1: Hospital. Yeah. The hospital, the North Tower roof at Carl Hospital in Pekin also had some damage, part of the roofs, down trees, power lines, as John mentioned. No injuries have been reported.
0: That's good.
1: And the hospital in Pekin remains fully operational. Science educators from across Illinois got a firsthand look at innovative STEAM learning opportunities during a visit to the Jump Trading Simulation and Education Center in Peoria. The experience was part of the Illinois State Board of Education's Science Educator Summit, connecting teachers with hands-on activities and classroom resources focused on science, technology, engineering, arts, and mathematics. Honda is recalling more than 880,000 vehicles for a serious rear suspension defect that could lead to loss of control and increase the risk of accidents. The recall affects specific years and models of the Honda Pilot, Ridgeline, Passport, and Acura MDX. Do a little bit more research. Find out if your year
0: is
1: included.
0: Mine's on the list.
1: Is it?
0: Yeah, we got one on the list. I got to call and have that checked out.
1: Okay.
0: Apparently, it's a free repair, so that's good.
1: Yeah. Let's check traffic. Here's Ken Zersky.
2: It's likely those signals are still out at Knoxville and War Memorial Drive and Knoxville and Forest Hill. We checked the cameras. No camera indication the power is still out in that area. Route 6 traffic looks normal. That's through the work zone. That southbound Route 6 ramp to eastbound 74 is still open. That was scheduled block yesterday. And there's tight traffic on Route 116 in East Peoria between Grossenbach Road and Route 24, the site of the mudslide last night and cleanup. 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
0: Rockies beat the Cubs again yesterday, 3-2. They play again at 2 o'clock this afternoon out west. White Sox get the win. They beat Atlanta and Chicago 2-1, and they play another one tonight. And the Cardinals got a win. They beat the Mets in New York 9-2. They have a nooner today in NYC and in the NBA Finals last night. So the Knicks and the San Antonio Spurs are playing. The Knicks last night in Game 4 were down 29 points. So San Antonio was leading by 29 points. Knicks came back and won it in the last 2 seconds.
1: So what's now the who's leading this series?
0: So
1: do we
0: Knicks
1: know?
0: Are, Knicks are leading the series 3-1, okay. And it'll be Game 5. I mean, the Knicks could have win it all in San Antonio Saturday night, or maybe it'll go a little bit longer. We'll see. But coming back from 29 points.
1: Yeah, no, that's amazing. And winning it on the buzzer, pretty much.
0: Pretty cool. It was great.
1: 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Partly sunny with a chance of showers this afternoon, a high of 87. Showers and storms overnight with some producing heavy rainfall. And then tomorrow, sunny and 81. It's 74 downtown.
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0: Pretty good week for soccer star and celebrity David Beckham. We'll tell you why on The Buzz coming up at 7:45. 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

0: John and Nancy. It is 7:08. I got to tell you, it's a little distracting today. Nancy is wearing full-on leopard print pants today.
1: You got a problem with that?
0: No, I have no problem with it. It's just that when you come in the morning, you know, yeah. most mornings you're kind of, I don't know, you got a hoodie on.
1: My workout gear.
0: Workout outfit. Mm-hmm. You know.
1: Or jeans, yeah.
0: Jeans. And now today, you got the gold necklace, you got hoop earrings, and full-on leopard skin pants.
1: Well, they're baggy. They're not like skin tight. You're making it sound like,
0: but it's not like a faux leopard. It's like that. When you walk in the room, people go, "That's a leopard skin print."
1: That's exactly what I want them to say. There's Nancy. Look who walked in the room. No, I'm just kidding.
0: You're not going to miss on that today.
1: It's the Stats Heating Cooling. And
0: if I walked in here with leopard skin pants, people would really talk.
1: I would say, are you okay?
0: They would say weird things about me. Just saying.
1: 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Partly sunny, chance of showers later this afternoon, high of 87. 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
0: All right, here we go. 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If, and only if, you can be the first person to answer our question impossible this morning. And here it is.
1: You are born with only two natural fears. The fear of falling and what else?
0: Leopard skin pants.
1: No, wrong. Oh. Incorrect, sir.
0: All right, one more time. You're born with two natural fears.
1: The fear of falling and then what else?
0: Okay, 685-9393. 685-9393. 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
0: 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Nance and I like to play this game every morning, just give you a chance to win and also to learn stuff. You always learn something interesting.
1: Always, always.
0: Question Impossible. Mm-hmm. All right, so we have a $50 gift card to the Burger Barge if we can pull it off this morning. Who's this?
12: It's Mark.
0: Mark, how you doing this morning?
8: I'm doing good. I don't know if I have the answer to this, but I'm going to give it a shot.
0: Well, I want you to give it a shot. Here's your question this morning.
1: You are born with only two natural fears, the fear of falling, and what else?
8: How about failing?
0: Failing is not correct. That's learned behavior later on, but not a bad guess. Thanks, Mark.
8: You bet.
0: 93.3 The Drive. Good morning. Who's this?
10: It's Pete.
0: Pete, how you doing this morning?
10: Just fine. How about yourself?
0: Terrific. Nice to have you on the radio show. What do you think the answer is this morning?
10: Fear of death.
0: Fear of death is incorrect, but thank
1: that's
0: you
1: what
0: very
1: I said.
0: Much.
1: I said
0: trying.
1: Fear of death.
0: That's not it, but thank you. 93.3 The Drive. Good morning. Who's this?
12: Steve.
0: Steve, here's your question this morning.
1: Yeah, you're born with only two natural fears, the fear of falling, and what else?
12: Dying.
0: It is not dying, but a good try. Thank you very much. Yeah, that's good. Thank you. That's going to be our number one wrong answer is fear of dying. That is wrong. Is it fear of Nancy?
1: No. No, there's no fear of Nancy.
0: No, you'd have to meet her right. First, so that doesn't work. Definitely not a fear of Aerosmith.

0: way is Aerosmith. Sounding good in the sunshine this morning here on the Morning Drive with John and Nancy. And it is 7:17. We're playing Question Impossible for this $50 Burger Barge gift card. Who's this?
1: My name's Gunner.
0: Gunner, nice to have you on the radio show. Where are you from?
1: I'm from Farmington.
0: Gunner from Farmington needs a question, Nance.
2: You are born with only two natural fears, the fear of falling and what else?
1: Loud noises.
0: Loud noises!
2: Yeah, that
0: comes through. Yep, you're scared of falling and you're scared of loud noises.
2: Yes.
0: The minute you come into this earth. How about that? Gunner moves forward with no fear of anything because he has a $50 gift card to the Burger Barge. Well done, sir.
1: Appreciate it.
0: You bet. All right. Yeah, I mean, fear of death is a learned behavior. Fear of failure, learned behavior. You learn those later. Fear of Nancy, learned behavior. But you are afraid of loud noises and falling the minute you're born. Isn't that interesting? Don't be afraid of this loud noise. This is a good one. It's Loverboy on the Drive. We'll play again tomorrow at 7:10. Up it goes on the QI Rewind at 933thedrive.com. Thanks for playing.

0: one of the great summer songs of all time. That feels good playing that with some sunshine and temperatures rising. Got the morning drive cruising, 725. My name is John Riley. This is Nancy Flagg. Stats, heating, cooling, and appliance forecast. Very summery. 87 today. Could see a little more rain this afternoon. Keep you posted on that. And kind of a rainy overnight, but tomorrow.
1: Yeah,
0: tomorrow,
1: looks awesome.
0: How about sunny and 81 heading into the weekend? We're liking that. All right.
1: Severe thunderstorms that rolled through central Illinois Wednesday have left thousands of people in the dark. As of this morning, there are still many people without power in Peoria County, Tazewell, Marshall, Henry. So just folks are working on it, keeping, you know, hang in there. Also with the severe storms, there was some damage. Their tree crushed a vehicle at a house on Winter Street in Pekin Lung with a truck and a porch. A north tower roof at Carl Health Pekin Hospital was damaged by storms, but a spokesman says there were no injuries and the hospital remains fully operational. Turning the White House grounds into a televised UFC arena is no small undertaking. Court filings submitted Wednesday show the Trump administration expects to spend more than $60 million on the sprawling production, with roughly 125,000 guests, 1,000 guests expected to attend the events in Washington, D.C., this weekend. Social Security's retirement trust fund will run dry in 2032 unless Congress intervenes. According to the latest estimates, millions of Americans could see smaller monthly checks. Now with traffic, here's Ken Zersky.
2: We're still seeing tight traffic on Route 116 in East Peoria, a little north of Route 24. That's where IDOT was clearing up a mudslide overnight and early this morning. Westbound McCluggage Bridge is now slowing down past Route 116. The cameras are still out at Knoxville and War Memorial Drive, and Knoxville and Forest Hill, indicating the power is still out and the traffic signal still out there. Use caution. And Route 6, pretty normal, slowing down southbound before War Memorial Drive. Northbound is westbound 474 before Route 8. The ramp from southbound Route 6 to eastbound 74 is still open. It was scheduled closed yesterday. 272-1813 is the OSF Medical Group Traffic Spotter Hotline. I'm Ken Zersky, UpringAutoGroup.com, Traffic 1.
0: All right, NBA Finals last
3: Nobody
0: night.
3: Nobody guarding the inbound pass. Brunson gets it, fires up a three. Shot no good, the tip, it's gone! It's gone! It's gone! With 1.2 remaining! Yeah. Knicks take the lead!
0: Yeah, the Knicks, Knicks came from, they were down 29 points. Came from behind to win it with 1.2 seconds left. Ta-da! Final was 107-106. Knicks now lead the series 3-1. Game 5 will be in San Antonio on Saturday night. Baseball, Colorado beat the Cubs again 3-2. Atlanta lost to the White Sox 2-1. And the Cardinals beat the Mets 9-2. Everybody plays again today.
1: 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Partly sunny with a chance of showers later this afternoon, high of 87. It's 74 downtown. Our question, impossible. You are born with only two natural fears, the fear of falling and what else?
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0: 7:30, you are tuned to The Morning Drive with John and Nancy. How about that? How about that? Thanks for being here this morning. We appreciate it. We are playing Question Impossible. And we got a $50 gift card to the Burger Barge for our contestant. If we get a win, who's this?
12: My name's Gunner.
0: Gunner, nice to have you on the radio show. Where are you from?
12: I'm from Farmington.
0: Gunner from Farmington needs a question, Nance.
1: You are born with only two natural fears, the fear of falling and what else?
12: Loud noises.
0: Loud noises! Yeah.
1: All right. Exactly.
0: Comes through. Yep, you're scared of falling and you're scared of loud noises the minute you come into this earth. How about that? Gunner moves forward with no fear of anything because he has a $50 gift card to the Burger Barge. Well done, sir.
12: Appreciate it.
0: Yeah, you bet. Thank you for listening. We appreciate you listening. And we're going to do another round of Question Impossible tomorrow morning at 7:10, right where you got it, The Morning Drive with John and Nancy.

0: song's called Name. That's a good one. That's the Goo Goo Dolls on the Morning Drive with John and Nancy. It is 7:40.
1: Good morning. It's a Stats Heating, Cooling, and Appliance forecast. We're going to see partly sunny skies early. Later this afternoon, there is a chance of a shower, a high of 87. It's 75 downtown. 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
0: 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It's
1: one
0: of the biggest fireworks 4th of July displays in America. You can enjoy it. It's all synced to music played here on 93.3 The Drive. You will love it. 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Best part about it is
1: it's free.
0: Come on.
1: Yeah.
0: Come on down. No problem. You'll love it.
1: Hey, Nancy. Nancy here. Where did you get those leopard skin pants? They're so cute. I need some AI leopard skin pants for sure. You're interested in my AI or my AI?
0: AI
1: my,
0: Nancy wants AI leopard skin pants. She wants to know where
1: you got them off Amazon.
0: All right, I don't know if you can
1: just search for them.
0: Sure, if they have the AI pants, but we'll see. I'll tell you what. This is a good day for David Beckham, the soccer star and husband of Posh Spice. Right? Isn't it Posh that he's married to?
1: Yeah. Okay. Yeah, he is. Victoria Beckham.
0: Yeah, that's right. We'll tell you why on The Buzz next.
2: 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The Morning Drive. The Morning Drive. The Morning Drive. With John and Nancy.
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8: What's the All right, it's time for the buzz. The buzz is what's hot. It's what's not. It's what America is buzzing about.
1: Actor Tim Allen still wants to do a home improvement revival.
0: Again?
1: And he even has the concept nailed down. He'd like to be the show to be about his TV kids and their kids so he can be a grandpa.
0: Oh,
1: so
0: I
1: he's
0: see.
1: The
0: okay.
1: grandpa, right? Only one problem. Well, technically it's three problems. The kids. Jonathan Taylor Thomas and Taryn Noah Smith don't act anymore, although Jonathan did appear on four episodes of Tim's sitcom Last Man Standing more than a decade ago. And the third child, Zachary Ty Bryan, he is currently in jail after years of run-ins with the law.
0: Oh.
1: So I don't know. It's going to be Tim Allen. It's going to be a little tough to, you know, get this revival, unless you replace the kids, which I guess you could do.
0: I think you might want to do it as a reality series. It might be more interesting.
1: That's for sure.
0: Speaking of this, so David Beckham, soccer star extraordinaire, right? One of the most famous soccer players ever.
1: Oh, yeah.
0: He's having a good day today because he's getting his star on the Walk of Fame. So he did obviously soccer. He did some stuff on television, right? He did series like a reality show for a while, and he was part of his wife's reality show, mm-hmm. obviously, that she had on for a bit. So big entertainer. Interesting deal is he's going to be inducted, or I don't know if you're inducted.
1: You're presented.
0: Presented with your star.
1: Ceremony.
0: By Tom Cruise. I didn't know if those guys were friends or something.
1: Maybe they are friends.
0: But it's kind of cool. What a little feather in your cap to have like the most famous actor of all time.
1: Yeah.
0: Giving you your star. That's pretty cool.
1: Nice PR there.
0: He would probably rather be doing something else because the World Cup starts today.
1: Kicking
0: off.
1: David
0: Beckham might prefer playing soccer. Mexico and South Africa started today at 2 o'clock in Mexico. The United States plays their first game against Paraguay tomorrow night at 8 o'clock. So there you go.
1: According to ESPN, Spain is the team to beat in the World Cup this year, followed by France, Argentina, England, and Brazil.
0: Yeah, forget that. Go USA.
1: Where's the USA on that list?
0: There's your buzz.

0: Money for nothing. Here on the Morning Drive, it's Dire Straits. It's 7:55. I am John Riley. Nancy Flagg is right here. You can't miss her, actually, today because she has leopard skin pants on.
1: I do. And they're very comfortable.
0: That's cool. They look lovely. I was just curious.
1: Normally, I have an appointment I have to go to after, so I had to dress up a little bit.
0: Normally, you don't come in rocking full animal print.
1: No, so. With my jewelry and my hoop earrings.
0: Hoop earrings. You got the whole nine yards going on.
1: Thanks for noticing.
0: That's all right. No, I'm just, you know, it's like normally I'm used to a hoodie and maybe, you know, some, you know, workout pants.
1: Yeah. No, that's so
0: okay.
1: For sure.
0: You clean up well. Stats, heating, cooling, and appliance forecast. That's a really condescending thing to say, isn't it?
1: So condescending.
0: That's awful.
1: It's fine. I'm just used to it. I just kind of let him, guys. You know, the whole Mel Robbins let him theory, let her theory, or let them theory. I just let him.
0: At least I don't call you sweetheart.
1: Oh. Yeah, that wouldn't be allowed.
0: Stats, heating, cooling, and appliance forecast. Partly sunny with a chance for storms today and a high of 87. Could have some heavy rain late in the day into overnight. Hopefully not as heavy as last night. What a mess. And then sunshine and 81 tomorrow. So our payoff is Friday with sunny skies and a high of 81. That's all working. 68 is where we are in downtown Peoria. After 8 o'clock, if you want to just start your day off right, you hear a story about an animal that was in serious trouble and wasn't going to make it, and then made it. Some good news coming up at 8:10.
1: Severe thunderstorms that rolled through central Illinois Wednesday left thousands of people in the dark, even as of this morning, throughout Peoria, Tazewell, and various counties. A pair of arrests have been made in connection to a Washington bank robbery last week. 50-year-old Willie Franklin was arrested by federal agents in Fort Myers, Florida, Wednesday. He was identified last week as one of the two alleged suspects in the robbery of Heartland Bank and Trust on South Cummings. The second suspect was identified as 48-year-old Marcellus Ward, who was also in custody. Social Security's Retirement Trust Fund will run dry in 2032 unless Congress intervenes, according to latest estimates. Millions of Americans could see smaller monthly checks. Time for traffic. Here's Ken Zerski.
2: Route 6 is slowing down as normal, heading southbound around War Memorial Drive and northbound, actually starting westbound 474 before Route 8. That ramp from southbound Route 6 to eastbound 74 is still closed. That's scheduled to open. We're seeing heavy delays at War Memorial Drive in Knoxville, and the cameras out there, it's an indication there's still power out and that those signals are out. Tight traffic on Route 116 north of Route 24 in East Peoria, the site of the cleanup of the mudslide overnight. Between Gross and Bach and Route 24 westbound, McCluggage Bridge is heavy past Route 116. For all your 24/7, 365 electrical needs, including solar power and generators, call or go to OberlanderElectric.com, a trusted name in central Illinois since 1940. I'm Ken Zerski, UfferingAutoGroup.com, Traffic 1.
0: NBA Finals last night. The Knicks came back from 29 points down and won it with a shot at the buzzer. Over San Antonio.
1: Oh, man.
0: 107-106 was the final. Knicks up 3-1. Game 5 Saturday night in San Antonio. Knicks could win it all at that point. Cubs lost to Colorado last night 3-2. The White Sox beat Atlanta 2-1. And St. Louis got the best of the Mets in New York City 9-2. All of those folks play again today or tonight. And for the PGA, the RBC Canadian Championship is underway in Ontario, Canada. Teed off this morning at 6 a.m.
1: 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Partly sunny with a chance of showers later this afternoon, a high of 87. 74 downtown.
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0: 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It's 8:13. There's Led Zeppelin and Black Dog here on the Morning Drive. I am John Riley. Here's Nancy Flagg.
1: Good morning. It's a Stats Heating, Cooling, and Appliance forecast. We're going to see partly sunny skies today. Chance of a shower later today. A high near 87. It's 70 downtown. The forecast brought to you by Paradise. Tin Lizard Friday has the Craig Gurdus Band, a high-energy show with great instrumentation and fantastic vocals and infectious energy. Then Saturday, Menace to Sobriety. Come on out for an epic night of rock and roll.
0: Tomorrow, Teresa and her team at Impact Life right in Peoria are going to get lunch, free lunch. That's the best kind of lunch.
1: Oh, yeah.
0: Hickory River Smokehouse Barbecue, big spread. We're going to take it to them right there because Impact Life is our workplace of the week. Here's how you get to be that.
1: 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Upload some information. You could win our workplace of the week.
0: All right, Led Zeppelin there had Black Dog. Now we're going to tell you about adorable dog. His name is PJ. He's the dog you want. You know what I mean? You meet PJ and you're like, I wish you were my dog, PJ.
1: Aww.
0: But PJ almost didn't make it. He almost was not ever going to move forward in this world, and we'll tell you why on the good news. That's the best part. Good news next.
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18: Good news, there's a monkey jumping on houses in the neighborhood.
19: It's good.
0: Not a monkey, but a dog. So Alex Halverson is a sanitation supervisor in Milwaukee, Wisconsin, and he now has the best dog he's ever owned, he says, PJ. And PJ is adorable. He's the dog you want. Friendly, fun, loves to play. It's PJ. But almost didn't have PJ. So he's a sanitation supervisor. He gets a call in the field from his garbage collection crew that says, hey, we just had a garbage can fall off the back of the truck. We were putting, you know, they clip it on and up it goes and dumps it in the truck. And he goes, and it fell off. Says it never happens, but this one fell off. And there's a dog in the in the garbage can. And they said it was this little, frail, starving.
1: Did someone throw out a dog?
0: That's the only thing that they can think happened.
1: Oh, my gosh.
0: So
1: it just makes me angry.
0: So Alex, the supervisor, he zips over there and he says that's exactly what appeared to be happening because there's no other way a little dog could get in there.
1: Oh, my gosh.
0: Dog was, he says he was starving. He was tiny. He was really scared and all those things. But he goes, he was friendly right out of the gate. And he goes, I got to. So he takes the dog to the vet. Gets that all taken care of. And long story short, after everything was taken care of, and he actually kind of took the dog home with him, you know, and cared for him and everything. And then they said, well, you got first right of adoption.
1: Aww.
0: And so Alex adopted PJ right out of the gate. And here he is talking about it.
12: First time I pull him out of the garbage can, let me pick him up. And you can tell he's getting stronger, too. Well, obviously, when he came to us, he was pretty scrawny. Since he was starving, I had peanut butter and jelly sandwiches. So I gave him two of my peanut butter and jelly sandwiches. He ate those. He didn't even chew. He just inhaled. He did poop in the truck, which I thought was kind of funny. And so a dog who can persist and can still trust people, and he hasn't met a single person he doesn't want pets from, just made me feel like that was kind of the one.
0: And so
1: he's adorable dog. Wow.
0: PJ and Alex now have each other. And the fun thing is he said he was, you know, the dog was starving, and he had peanut butter and jelly sandwiches, so he gave it to him. You heard that there. That's why he's named PJ.
1: Oh, that's cute. Thank goodness for good people.
0: Who's throwing a dog in a garbage can?
1: Painful. Heartbreaking.
0: But thumbs up for PJ. Yeah. That's the good news for you.

0: But Jay, it's Fleetwood Mac, and you are here on The Morning Drive with John and Nancy. It is 827. My name is John Riley. This is Nancy Flagg.
1: Hello, good morning.
0: Right there. And this is the Stats Heating, Cooling, and Appliance Forecast. Still a lot of folks without power. You know, they're working on it as fast as they can, but apparently, I mean, the main thing is trees were down. A lot of trees went down last night and took power lines with them, so these guys are trying to get everything all put back together. Please be patient, but hopefully we'll get everything back in store just in time to get another round of storms this afternoon. Holy cow. Partly sunny with a chance of storms today, high of 87. Could have some heavy rain overnight with a low down to 69, but tomorrow, now we're back in business. Sunny and 81 is the call heading into the weekend. All right, our Billy Joel flashback weekend will bring out some sunshine. You know, it's Billy Joel. All his great hits, all the there's some live stuff, there's some rare stuff. And we're going to honor the piano man all weekend long. It's the Billy Joel flashback weekend. Steck kicks it off tomorrow night at 5 o'clock. Right where you got it, 93.3 The Drive.
1: 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Komatsu celebrated the grand opening of its new surface hauling headquarters and customer service center with a ceremonial tree planting Wednesday. The building is meant to support mining innovation and advanced manufacturing and will operate with 100% renewable energy and zero waste practices. Honda is recalling more than 880,000 vehicles for a serious rear suspension defect that could lead to loss of control and increase the risk of accidents. The recall affects specific years and models of the Honda Pilot, Ridgeline, Passport, and Acura MDX. Social Security's Retirement Trust Fund will run dry in 2032 unless Congress intervenes. That is according to the latest estimates. Millions of Americans could see smaller monthly checks. Now with traffic, here's Ken Zersky.
2: There's an accident now reported on War Memorial Drive and Ashton Avenue. That's top of the hill. It's just east of Prospect there on War Memorial Drive. The bigger delays at Knoxville and War Memorial Drive. Yeah, it's a busy intersection. It's worse, though, this morning. The signals are out. And good news at I-74, 474 Route 6. Traffic spotters now reporting that westbound 474 ramp to eastbound 74 is back open. That had been blocked for about a week. Take advantage of Mega Produce at Hy-Vee today through Sunday. 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Traffic 1.
0: All right, let's start with the NBA Finals.
3: Brunson gets it, fires up a three. Shot no good. The tip, it's gone! It's gone! It's gone! With 1.2 remaining, Knicks take the lead.
1: There you go.
0: 1.2 seconds, the Knicks tap it in and win the game in the last couple of seconds over San Antonio. So that gives the Knicks a 3-game-to-1 lead over San Antonio going into Game 5, which is Saturday night. The Knicks came back from a 29-point
1: deficit pretty cool.
0: To win that game. That's crazy. Cubs lost to Colorado. They'll play another game out west today or tonight. It's today. It's 2 o'clock game. Sox beat Atlanta 2-1. They play tonight again in Chicago, and the Cardinals beat the Mets in New York 9-2. They have a nooner today in New York City.
1: 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It's currently, 70 downtown.
0: So back in 1995, Prince was scheduled to do the opening season performance on Saturday Night Live. It's a big deal. It's a high-profile thing. And then at the last minute, Prince canceled on the season premiere of Saturday Night Live. Last-minute cancellation. At least one group of people was super happy that he did. We'll tell you who they are in the School of Rock next.
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10: It will test your head and your mind and your brain, too.
0: All right. Late 80s, early 90s. This band was just trying to, they just wanted to be heard. They were just trying to make it. They were on tour for 7 years and put out 3 albums with nothing. And they're like, should we keep
1: ready
0: going?
1: To quit, huh?
0: That's been
1: frustrating.
0: Long run, just wanted attention, and they had a song that was getting a little bit of radio airplay and stuff, and they were just starting to kind of get the ball rolling. And then Prince was scheduled to do the season opener of Saturday Night Live in 1995. Huge gig, big deal, lots of promotion, and then at the last minute, Prince canceled. Bye bye. So the producers of Saturday Night Live are like, okay, what do we do? And they're calling everybody. They couldn't find anybody. Yeah. And then finally, this band got the call, and they said, heck yeah, we'll do it. We'll be there. And it was on the road because it began a series of television appearances and big hit records, including this one, which they played on the opener of Saturday Night Live in 95. And then it ended up winning a Grammy Award. That was a good day for Blues Traveler.
1: Oh, yeah.
0: On the School of Rock.

0: Nancy, your hand to hold on to.
1: Right.
0: Through thick and thin. We're all in this together. It's 8:42. I'm John. Here's Nance. Boy, there's still power out from that storm.
1: Yeah.
0: Those storms last night.
1: Bad storms yesterday.
0: Yeah.
1: The Stats Heating, Cooling, and Appliance forecast could see a few more storms later today, mainly after 5 p.m. Otherwise, we're going to see partly sunny skies, a high near 87. It's 70 downtown. 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Tin Lizard Friday has the Craig Gurdis Band, a high-energy show with great instrumentation and fantastic vocals and infectious energy. Then Saturday, Menace to Sobriety. Come out for an epic night of rock and roll.
0: Tomorrow here on the Morning Drive, we'll have chances for you to win. We'll have the Who Are You game at 6:10. We got the Question Impossible game at 7:10. Dear Nancy will stop by to help solve another one of our problems.
1: That's right.
0: What would we do without Dear Nancy to get us through?
1: I think you'd probably be fine.
0: Oh, no. So we'll do that again tomorrow at 8:10. And up next is three things we learned today.
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0: 8:46. Here are three things we learned on the show today. The General Lee. The General Lee comes in number one of the most iconic television and movie cars of the 1980s. There are a lot of other selections, though, and we have a pretty good discussion about all of that going on our Facebook page, and we'll keep that going.
1: The World Cup gets underway today, and according to ESPN, the Spain is the team to beat in this year's World Cup.
0: All right.
1: United States didn't even make the top 15, but you know what? We're going to cheer them on tomorrow when they play Paraguay.
0: Yeah, tomorrow. Yeah. I think we can beat
1: tomorrow
0: Paraguay.
1: Evening.
0: We'll see.
1: Our question impossible. You are born with only two natural fears, the fear of falling and what else?
3: Loud noises.
8: Loud noises!
1: That is correct.
0: Yeah, loud noises scare us right out of the gate. So it is falling. He knew that, so guess what? Gunner gets the $50 gift card to the Burger Barge. We'll have another one rolling up tomorrow morning at 7:10. Right here on the Morning Drive.

He's the storyteller who turned everyday American life into musical masterpieces. This is the lyrical genius of Billy Joel. 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

0: Don't stand so close to me as the police here on the morning drive. It's 8:56.
1: The Stats Heating, Cooling, and Appliance Forecast. Partly sunny today. A chance of showers and thunderstorms later. A high near 87. It's 70 downtown.
0: And Ken's taking a look at traffic.
2: Based on the delays we're still seeing at War Memorial Drive in Knox, so those signals are still out. And the southbound Route 6 ramp has just been blocked. They just put the barricades up. The southbound Route 6 ramp to eastbound 74. We mentioned that yesterday. It was scheduled to close yesterday. It has just been closed. That's going to stay closed for the next 3 to 4 weeks. Earlier, the westbound 474 ramp to eastbound 74, it's been closed for a week. It's now reopened. 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

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Chance of more showers and storms throughout the day today. 87 is going to be the high. 58 for tonight. A little better tomorrow. Sunny at 84. 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

93.3 The Drive, number one for classic hits. The Chiefs are in South Bend the rest of this week. They bring it back to Dozier Park Tuesday as they take on Dayton. 6:35 first pitch, Taco Tuesday next week.

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93.3 The Drive, number one for classic hits. Got some more showers and thunderstorms in the forecast for today. Expecting a high to hit 87. A little bit better tomorrow, sunny and 82 to start the weekend. Looks like we're going to hold on to sunshine throughout the weekend. That'd be nice. Toto, this is Africa. 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

93.3 The Drive, number one for classic hits. Eddie Van Halen's son, Wolfgang, says he wants to make it on his own. He says he appreciates everything his dad did in rock music, but then went on to say, quote, "I'd rather bomb playing my own stuff than succeed by shacking up in my dad's legacy, playing Panama every single day." He wants to do it his way, right? Van Halen's Jump, 93.3 The Drive, number one for classic hits.

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We're only a few weeks away, 3 weeks away from the 4th of July and the Choose Greater Peoria Red, White, and Boom presented by i3 Broadband. America celebrating its 250th birthday. 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

He's the storyteller who turned everyday American life into musical masterpieces. Sing us the song, you're the piano man. 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

Chance of showers and storms throughout the day today. Expecting the high to hit 87, 58 overnight tonight. A little more reasonable tomorrow. Sunny and 84 in the mid-80s through the weekend. Stevie Nicks, Stand Back. 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
14: Stats, heating, cooling, and appliance forecast, mainly sunny. There are good chance of seeing some strong storms rolling in this afternoon. 87 is going to be our high. More showers and storms tonight with a low at 69. Tomorrow, sunny and 81. It looks like we're going to be dry most of the weekend as well. 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

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It's the Piano Man this week. Yeah, the Billy Joel flashback weekend. We're going to kick that off 5 o'clock tomorrow with Steck on 93.3 The Drive, number one for classic hits.

93.3 The Drive, number one for classic hits. We had some strong weather yesterday afternoon and last night. It looks like we got another round of that on the way. Just be prepared, right? Get ready to batten down the hatches. AC/DC shook me all night long. 93.3 The Drive.

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25: 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There's a chance we could see some strong weather again this afternoon. Just be ready. 87 is going to be our high. 69 with showers and storms again overnight tonight. Does clear up as we roll into the weekend tomorrow. Mainly sunny and a high at 81. Sweet Emotion. It's Aerosmith. 93.3 The Drive. 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
8: Stats, heating, cooling, and appliance forecast. It looks like the strong stuff is heading our way sometime after 4 o'clock this afternoon. Just be ready for it. Otherwise, going to be mainly sunny until the storms arrive. 87 is going to be our high today. 69 with more showers and storms tonight. Tomorrow, though, is looking great as we get into the weekend. Sunny and 81. 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
20: 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Things are going to light up later this afternoon. They're saying after 4 o'clock, be on the ready for some strong storms here in central Illinois. The high today, 87. Showers and storms continue tonight with a low at 69. Tomorrow, though, actually looking pretty good. And we see sunny skies and a high at 81. And the weekend doesn't look too bad either. 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

I love this name. Gunner in Farmington won $50 to the Burger Bards this morning because he knew the question impossible. If you missed it, it was this. You are born with two natural fears. The fear of falling and what else? The fear of loud noises. Another chance at a Burger Bards gift card tomorrow. 7:10 with John and Nancy on the drive. Yeah.

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17: Stats, heating, cooling, and appliance forecast. Strong storms are possible after 4 o'clock today. 87 is going to be our high. 69 with more rain and storms overnight tonight. Tomorrow looks good. Sunny and 81. 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
16: Stats, heating, cooling, and appliance forecast. Sunny and 87 today. Strong storms after 4 this afternoon. 69 with more rain and storms overnight tonight. 81 and sunny to start the weekend tomorrow. 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

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Got you on the old Steck Show. It's Thursday, kids. Yeah. Could get some severe weather again this afternoon into tonight. Get your forecast all the way in just a few minutes here. See some fog hats. 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Good afternoon.

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0: Time for a great day. It is a June the 11th. A salute to our CNAs out there. If you happen to be getting off of work or going to work, thank you to the CNAs. Today's your day. It's also National Corn on the Cob Day. Oh, I love that dressed up. Put all the butter on there and the spices. Put some Parmesan cheese on that. Yeah. Throw it on the grill, too. Yeah. Frank Beard. Anybody know who Frank Beard is? I think he's the only member that doesn't have a beard in ZZ Top. Frank is 77 today. He's the drummer for ZZ Top. And Graham Russell. Graham Russell. Air Supply Superstar. I'm all out of love. I'm so lost without you. You know, that's okay. Anyway, Graham Russell, 76 years young today. So happy birthday to our birthday
13: Chuck
0: babies.
13: Chuck E. Cheese right. For my birthday. Chuck E. Cheese for my birthday. Chuck E. Cheese for my birthday. Chuck E. Cheese for my birthday.
0: Birthday.
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23: 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All right, 87 and sticky today. Mostly cloudy skies, got thunderstorms in the area. Kind of a carbon copy deal of yesterday's storms, yeah, into tonight. So going to drop about 60 for the low with some heavy rain possible. And then a couple dry days, Friday and Saturday. Friday should see a high in of 81 and sunshine, 86, mostly sunny coming up on Saturday. Yes, sir. Let's do some Mario Speedwagon. Big Thursday with Steck. Going to roll into that weekend. 93.3 The Drive.

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Motley Crue and 93.3 The Drive. Well, long before there was a Bad Company, there was a band known as Free with Paul Rodgers and a big hit called All Right Now. It's on The Drive.

0: Well, that's Iris. That's the Goo Goo Dolls. Steck Show, 93.3 The Drive. Man, what a game last night. Holy cow, Holly and I were watching this. Like, what's up with the Knicks? They're not with it last night until the final fourth quarter and of what, final maybe 2 minutes remaining in the fourth quarter. History was made last night at Madison Square Garden. The Knicks overcome a 29-point deficit against the Spurs in the final seconds.
1: Brunson gets it, fires up a three. Shot no good. The tip, it's gone! Yeah. It's gone! It's gone! With 1.2 remaining, Knicks take the lead, and it's 107-106. Bedlam here at the Garden. They can't believe it. That's it. It's over. The greatest comeback in NBA playoff history. The Knicks pull off the miracle comeback and lead it 3-1. Now one win away from a title.
0: Yep. Could have happened. We'll see what happens. That goes on Saturday. Yeah, my guys, they went to the locker room last night with a 29-point deficit against San Antonio. I mean, San Antonio, they came out to play some ball last night. It's like, what's going on with the Knicks, especially on home turf? But, 107-106 was the final score of that Knicks game last night. You missed that. So, Game 5 coming up on Saturday. Max from Texas. All right, let's see if you're old. This made me feel old because I grew up listening to these jingles. There's four jingles. And if you can identify them, I'm sorry to tell you that you're officially old. Da, da. Oh, stop your laughing. No, it's not funny. All right, here we go. Here's one of them. See if you can. I'm going to play the first part and see if you can finish it. Here we go.
2: Best part of breaking up
0: is what? Folgers in your cup.
2: Yeah. Folgers in your cup.
0: Yeah, that was kind of easy. How about this one here?
3: I am stuck on Band-Aid rent.
0: Because what? Band-Aids are stuck on me.
3: Because Band-Aids stuck on me.
0: All right, very good. All right, how about this one? This is easy, too.
4: My baloney has a first date.
0: It's O-S-C-A-R. Yeah, what?
4: It's O-S-C-A-R.
0: It's Oscar Mayer. Oh, here's one for you. Anybody remember that one? Oh, what a relief it is.
5: Oh, what a relief it is.
0: All right, you're officially old if you got all those. Ta-da!
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10: There's a delay on Willow Knolls Drive heading southbound from Radnor to War Memorial Drive. Now, that's down to one lane with the right lane blocked. At this point, that's the only lane closure at that intersection now with War Memorial Drive open in both directions. Remember, the eastbound War Memorial Drive ramp to southbound Route 6 is closed, and now the southbound Route 6 ramp to eastbound 74 is blocked. So if you head down Route 6 southbound, you can't get off at I-74. Both the westbound 74 ramp and now the eastbound 74 ramp from southbound Route 6 are closed. 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
0: All right, drive, weather stats, heating, cooling, and appliance forecast. Just a hot, sticky day and some storm activity. Could be about the same as last night. 87 for a high, down to 60 tonight with some showers and thunderstorms in the area. And then a couple dry days. Good. We had enough rain. 81 and sunshine tomorrow, 86, mostly sunny coming up on Saturday. Much cooler on Sunday, mostly sunny. I should see a high around 75 coming up on Sunday. How about that? 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Always some great fun at the Tin Lizard Bar. How about going to the Paradise Hotel Casino for a nice steak at William B. Steakhouse? Yes. They're open Wednesday through Sunday, 4 p.m. Book your reservations now. ParadiseCasino.com. And you can also follow them on Facebook. This is from Van Halen, 93.3 The Drive.

0: 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All April wine just between you and me. Looking for a high about 87 today. It's another sticky day in central Illinois.
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0: 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Steck Show. It's Brain Tease.
1: Hey, think you were smart? Steck gets in your head with the Brain Tease.
0: We're getting into the vacationing season, trips, yeah. Over 50% of people admit that they have Googled this before leaving for a trip or vacation. I think I might have Googled this myself to see how much I could fit in. See how much you can fit in was a kind of a clue for you. Over 50% of people admit that they've Googled this just before leaving for a trip or vacation. My clue was to see how much I could fit in. There you go. Give you the answer next. Credence on the Drive.

0: 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All right, you figure it out, huh?
1: Hey, think you are smart? Steck gets in your head with the brain tease.
0: So over 50% of people admit that they have Googled this before leaving for a trip or vacation. I think I've done this before, how much I could fit in. They've Googled how to pack your luggage or suitcase. Ta-da! Yeah, 50% of us admit that. Happy vacation season.
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0: All righty, drive weather stats, heating, cooling, and appliance forecast. Could get some good storms again this evening. 87 for a high, down to 60 tonight, and then dry for a couple days. Sunshine 81 tomorrow. 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
0: There's different behaviors, but you got to learn how to turn that off. Stuff can happen that you got to know better. I'm just grateful I got sober in 88.

Deck Show. Well, a unique thrill of winning for Virginia lottery players. Yeah, it's part of my number of the day coming up in just a few minutes here. 93.3 The Drive. Here's from Tom Petty.

0: That's from Journey, Separate Ways. Well, it was a packed piano bar. One night, he turned that song into a hit. It was the Piano Man. We're going to honor the Piano Man this weekend, Billy Joel Flashback Weekend. We're going to do that coming up tomorrow on Friday, 5 o'clock during the drive home with 93.3 The Drive. So tune in. Of course, got the Poor Man's Concert. I'm sure we'll have some live tunes from Billy Joel for you as we get into the 6 o'clock hour tomorrow night for the Poor Man's. Are you ready for your number? Number of the day today is for my lotto players.
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2: Money, money, money,
0: money, money. Money, money. All right. So if you're a lotto player and do the pick four, a unique thrill of winning here. One of for the Virginia Lottery players. All right. There's a pick four combination. And it was drawn, it was 4-4-4-4 with a simple $1 wager. Now, players who've matched the winning numbers in the exact order won a top prize of over $5,000. Nice little chunk of change. Overall, the total bets were like $438,000 during the drawing. Quads or number combinations featuring the same four digits are, I guess, a popular choice amongst lottery enthusiasts. Do you play those combinations? The odds of hitting all four numbers in a pick four drawing stand at 1 in 10,000. There you go. So, number of the day.
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7: There is rain in the area, and it could affect the afternoon rush hour traffic. We'll keep an eye on Route 6 right now. It's pretty normal. Slowdowns through the work zone. And the southbound Route 6 ramp to eastbound 74 is now closed. So now there's no access to I-74 from Route 6. That's either direction of I-74. The eastbound and westbound ramps are closed. Watch for fire equipment. The area Moss and Western in Peoria. There's been a delay on Willow Knolls heading southbound at War Memorial Drive. There's a lane closure, right lane block, right up to the light at War Memorial Drive. All lanes are open on War Memorial Drive. 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
0: All right, got some storm activity tonight. Going to drop down about 60 for the low. Sunshine, going to try to dry things out here a couple days. I think probably Saturday I'll have to mow in the yard. Yeah, it's got too much rain. I need a mow. 81 and sunshine tomorrow, 86 mostly sunny coming up on Saturday. 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Get you that 5 o'clock drive home. Wrap up this big Thursday. Let's do some cars on the drive.

Brian Adams in heaven. It's after 5 o'clock. Can we make it official? Is it go home time? Come on, friend. Here we go. There's the whistle. Coming to you from the 93.3 The Drive studios, high atop the old Jefferson building. This is Jungle Love. Steve Miliband, it's go home time. 93.3 The Drive.

Marlin Cap. Was told it's a greatest hits tour, the words tour, but he says that pretty much it's my greatest hits tour. 27 set song list he's going to be performing, so that means he's going to do some stuff that he hasn't done in a long time. He's practicing all these hits. He's going to be on tour coming up in July. Yes, hopefully we'll send you there. You'll see Johnny wherever he may be. Life on the Road, Bob Seger. Factoid up next about pizza rolls. Yeah.

0: Turn the Page, Bob Seger, Life on the Road as a Musician, 93.3 The Drive, number one for classic hits. Random factoid of the day, somebody grab the ranch sauce, yeah.
1: Hey, it won't make you smarter, but you won't be any dumber.
2: This is dumb.
1: It's Deck's factoid of the day.
0: So did you know that pizza rolls were created in the 1960s in Duluth, Minnesota? Love pizza rolls. Yep, by a cook by the name of Beatrice. So Beatrice is working for a Chinese food company, and she was searching for new uses for her egg roll machine. Well, I just don't want to make egg rolls. What else could I make? 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The idea for pizza in a roll, and it happened. They were originally put out by a company called Gino's. 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That's where Totino's come from. 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
0: All right, drive weather, stats, heating, cooling, and appliance forecast. Got mostly cloudy skies and heavy rain tonight. Before that all moves on out, 60 for the low. Sunshine 81 tomorrow, sunshine 86 on Saturday. Good, need to dry things out. 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Let's do some Pat Benatar. It's 5 o'clock, drive home. 93.3 The Drive.

Deck. I'll give you some details about the St. Jude rides tonight. Yes, Sheets Creek, and then one coming up for a Sunday Funday this weekend. Give you some info about that here in just a few minutes. It's Motley Crue on the Drive.

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Judged over a period of time to be of the highest quality and outstanding of its kind. Yep, can't argue with that. 93.3 The Drive.

0: There's some Kansas dust in the wind. Got you on the Steck Show, 93.3 The Drive. All right, so what's up for the bike nights tonight? They've made the call. With the weather looking like it is this evening, the St. Jude event for Sheets Creek still going on in Spring Bay. Now, due to the weather, the band will not be performing tonight. And then they're going to move everything to the covered outdoor patio slash restaurant for the qualify drawing. So you can still get qualified at Sheets Creek. Come out for ice cold beverages, thanks to Budweiser. Got great staff out there. They're arranging things, so have a little patience with the staff out there. But thank you to Sheets Creek and Spring Bay. The event tonight still going on, even though Mother Nature says, don't ride your bikes. All right. Well, anyway, you can cage it, as we call it. Take your vehicle out there. Still looking forward to the delicious food, ice-cold Budweiser products. Great time with others tonight. Sheets Creek and Spring Bay. And then our next stop after that will be coming up on Sunday. And we're going to have a little Sunday Funday for you, and that's going to be at Whitey's on 29, just down the hill from Creve Coeur. Yes. So we're going to do that on Sunday. If you want to join the ride, it should be nice and sunny. I think our high is like 75, maybe 80, so very pleasant for this weekend. About 12:30, going to leave the parking lot at 12 at Walters Brothers on Maxwell Road on Sunday, and then head to the big event. That's from 1 to 4. The Holdouts will be there playing on stage. 75 free qualifiers for the Bud Hog, thanks to Budweiser celebrating 150 years. 10 years with the St. Jude Rides, and Walters Brothers, 105 years with Walters Brothers Harley Davidson. So it's the St. Jude Rides. Come ride, rock out, make a difference for the families, the kids of St. Jude, and thanks so much. So Sheets Creek tonight still going on, but they just had to cancel the band and move things indoors for us, for Mother Nature to do her thing. So other than that, enjoy the night, okay? Another set of classics on the way with 93.3 The Drive.
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0: Eagles, Heartache Tonight, 93.3 The Drive, number one for classic hits. Well, we're less than a month away. Next thing you know, it's going to be the 4th of July. It happens on Saturday this year. Going to have some fun. 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All right, gather around, kids. Here we go. It's dad joke time.
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0: So last night we were sitting on the couch. My wife says, babe, I'm fed up with your dad jokes. Are you fed up with my dad jokes?
4: What?
0: She goes on to say, she says, you just need to stop. 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They're goofy. So that's why they're dad jokes. I said, how am I supposed to do that? How am I supposed to stop these dad jokes? And her answer was, whatever means necessary. To which I replied, no, it doesn't. No, it doesn't. 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
0: Hi, drive weather, stats, heating, cooling, and appliance forecast. Storm activity down to 60 for the low tonight. And then a couple nice days for you Friday and Saturday. Looks like 81 tomorrow and some sunshine, drying things out. 86 mostly sunny coming up on a Saturday.

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0: 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All right, rock and roll history today. It is a Thursday, June the 11th.
1: Yeah. Where the classics live on. It's This Day in Music with Stack.
0: Yep, it's National CNA Day. Thank you to our CNAs out there if you're getting off to work or going to work. National Corn on the Cob Day. Frank Beard from ZZ Top, drummer, turned 77 today. And Graham Russell, yeah, Air Supply superstar, turned 76 today. Speaking of 76, 1976, Wild Cherry released Play That Funky Music This Day. It was 1977 that Casey and the Sunshine Band's I'm Your Boogeyman, yeah, hit number one in America. And it was today, yeah, 40 years ago, Ferris Bueller's Day Off. Bueller, yeah, hits theaters, 1986. Matthew Broderick, remember this, leads that parade downtown Chicago to the Beatles tune, Twist and Shout. Well, with that being said, the Beatles found a new generation of youngsters that never heard Twist and Shout. Yeah, and the song returns to the charts once again. Yeah, it all happened in 86. Thanks to Ferris Bueller's Day Off. A few things in rock and roll history on a June the 11th.
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0: down on Main Street. I caught the last few years of cruising on Main Street, Peoria, many, many, many moons ago. Those were good times. 93.3 The Drive, number one for classic hits. Getting ready to sneak on out here in just a few minutes. May mention that Ferris Bueller's Day Off was in theaters this day in 1986. Other movies that came out this day, 44 years ago, 82, E.T. opened up in theaters. The movie from Steven Spielberg, Jurassic Park, the original. The first one came out this day 33 years ago in 93. And then the movie Austin Powers, The Spy Who Shagged Me, 1999, came out 27 years ago to this day. How about that? Yeah. American Idol fans, 24 years ago to this day, 2002, the first season of American Idol. Of course, that was won by Kelly Clarkson. Yeah, that debuted today. So there you go. Just a few things that happened in rock and roll history and movie history. June the 11th. I got to go. Have yourself a great night. Keep smiling. Keep your classic. Always be kind to yourself and to others. John and Nancy back tomorrow morning. Another chance to be picking up a gift card. They got a gift card to Yarger's Pizzeria up in Lakin. So your chance to win that, plus Burger Barge gift card. And then I got the Poor Man's Concert tomorrow night. I got the 5 o'clock drive home. We got a classic flashback weekend with Billy Joel. So we got a planned weekend for you. It all kicks off tomorrow, 5 o'clock with 93.3 The Drive. All right, we'll see ya.
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13: 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The Uftray Auto Group is proud to be part of this year's celebration of our nation's birthday. 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